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Look ahead, the crowd is jumping. Pump it up a little more, get the party going on the dance floor. See, 'cause that's where the party's at, and you find out.

0: And there you have it, the most popular song in the nation. At number one for the fourth consecutive week, for the week ending December 4th, 1976, Rod Stewart with Tonight's the Night.
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